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1: Crésus, Crésus, la radio qui vous aide.

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What's up, London? 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
1: Yeah.
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Backstage pass in my hand.

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1: Not going for that no more, 'cause we realize two things.

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When I say crazy, you say how crazy, I say real crazy. And if the boss is happy, then she will thank me and you will thank me.